0: let me go.
1: Never thought you would end up as the enemy. I always thought you'd be right here still defending me. I feel so bad for you, lost your identity. Major decision is a penalty.

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Bye.

0: 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Magdalena. Summer Tracks Weekend. Summer Tracks. Avec Joël.
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2: 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Where are you?
3: I've been here for like 30 minutes.